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1: There's a song I first heard beside a campfire on the Cape or out beyond the Western Downs, sung by one old wiry ringer, some say not much of a singer, but his words rang true for us few gathered round. He said,

stand in glory. The author tells his story and we'll see how he brought all things together, saw us caught up in a tether. Well, we thought that he would never set us free, but he did.

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0: Liggies, Armand Hofmeyer, vanoggend vir jou bekende entrepreneur Elon Musk verjaar vandag. 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Mel Brooks, direkte. Dan ook Kathy Bates, filmaktrise. 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

That was the Backstreet Boys may just want you to know in Crystal for it met Run Through the Fire en Rydelin met Ek wens juist myne na die breek bietjie Arno Jordaan en so maklik om jou lief te hê. 104.1 SFM. 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

As Ed Sheeran on the drive. No, Franklin D. Roosevelt had gesê, when you reach the end of your rope, tie a knot in it and hang on. I say, Friedrich Nietzsche, that which does not kill us, make us stronger. Dankie, Friedrich. En dan Christina Rosetti het gesê, my heart is like a singing bird. Ek hoop jou nou is vanavond. En dat jy al reeds 'n knoop in daai tou van jou het. En die gat, ons volgende is dan Anker van Korea.

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Van die kus tot in die Klein Karoo omgewing, vanaf Uniondale tot Ladysmith, SA.